And all those older guys, they said that he was mean and cruel, but you know, one played football for the coach. They said I was a little too lightweight to play linebacker, so that I'm playing right in. One played football for the coach.

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1: Okay. Okay. Yeah, the doctor don't know, but New York was killing me. Okay.

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Need to be back home, yeah. Born in Chicago, but I go home, Tennessee.

will sit down to see you blubber rich in morning. I'll mash you up, yes, I know, so love away, but it's fair to

All of which are American dreams. All of which are American dreams. All of which are American dreams.

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If thine is the glory, then mine must be the shame. You want it darker, we kill the flame. Magnified, sanctified be thy holy name. Vilified, crucified in the human frame. A million candles burning for the help that never came. You want it darker.

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There's a lover in the story, but the story's still the same. There's a lullaby for suffering and a paradox to blame. But it's written in the scriptures and it's not some idle claim. You want it darker? We kill the flame. They're lining up the prisoners and the guards are taking aim. I struggled with some demons, they were middle class and tame. I didn't know I had permission to murder and to maim. You want it darker? Hey, nanny, nanny, I'm ready, my lord.

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You want it darker? We kill the flame. If you are the dealer, let me out of the game. 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If thine is the glory, mine must be the shame. You want it darker?

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1: Yeah, yeah. Yo, Black, it's time.
2: Bird, it's time.
1: It's time, man.
2: All right, begin.

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1: Hey, nigga, that's how niggas about to say.
2: Hey, nigga, I need somebody in this room.
1: Wait, what?
2: Nigga, somebody in this room.
0: I hit the back window in search of any Nintendo DVDs, plasma screen TVs,

0: One lucky night with the homies.
1: Hey, how you faded, love?
2: Yeah, we finally got that nigga faded. Ooh.
3: Blood pretty on now.
2: I think he hit the wrong blunt, though.
1: Ooh, which one are you talking about? Which one are you talking about?
2: I hope he hit the one with the shenanigans. I'm afraid he hit that.
4: Nah, that nigga straight, he ain't hit that one.
2: Not the shenanigans? Yeah, that nigga the shenanigans.
5: Nigga, I think we should push back to the city. For real, though.
2: Nigga, for what?
1: What's that Jeezy song say, nigga?
2: Last time I checked, I was a man on these streets, man. Yeah, that shit right there. I'm trying to be the nigga in the street.
5: There you go.
2: Man, you know how the shit go. All right, here's the plan, love. I'm gonna use the kickback as an alibi. Wait till the sun go down, roll out, complete the mission, drop K Dot off at his mama van at the park, because I know he's trying to fuck on Shireen tonight.
1: Yeah, yeah,
6: that's not gonna do it.
2: Then we all gonna meet back at the block at about 10:30.
7: That's straight, bro. We should just meet up around 12. I'm trying to fuck on something too.
2: Nigga, shut your dumb ass back down, nigga. 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
1: The South is the jump for right now. 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
1: Okay. 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

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She don't do major credit cards, I doubt she does receipts. It's all not quite legitimate. And what a scummy man. Just give him half a chance, I bet he'll rob you if he can. Can see it in his eyes.

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If thine is the glory, then mine must be the shame. You want it darker, we kill the flame. Magnified, sanctified be thy holy name. Vilified, crucified in the human frame. 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

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But it's written in the scriptures and it's not some idle claim. You want it darker? We kill the flame. 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

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If thine is the glory, mine must be the shame. You want it darker?

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1: Yeah, yeah. And yo, Black, it's time.
2: Bird, it's time.
1: It's time, man. All right, begin.

The devil may care, and I am just a devil with love to spare. So viva Las Vegas, viva Las Vegas. How I wish that there were more than the 24 hours in the day. Even if there were 40 more, I wouldn't sleep a minute away. Oh, there's blackjack and poker and the roulette wheel, a fortune won and lost on every

gonna keep on the run. I'm gonna have me some fun. If it costs me my very last dime, if I wind up broke, well, I'll always remember that I had a swing in time. I'm gonna give it everything I've got. Lady luck, please let the dice stay hot. Let me shoot a seven with every shot. Beaver!